0: Southeastern Conference in the trenches. The first half, Kentucky's defensive line dominated the game.
1: Right?
0: You get a touchdown. He had, what, 3-4 sacks in the first half alone. A couple interceptions. Fumble recovery. Second half, you're on your heels because you're like, okay, we just want to hold them to a field goal because they're already almost at field goal range every time they got the football in the second half. And it was just once that starts rolling, it just it's tough to stop. Minchie's interception. I mean, that was he just never saw the guy. The linebacker didn't move. He's just standing there. And here comes the receiver, and he threw it almost right to him. So that was he'd love to get that one back, but they have to do something with the right side of the offensive line because they just got they get annihilated on that right side.
1: And if you keep a tight end in to chip, well, now that affects a lot.
0: Whole offense, yeah.
1: Of what you're going to do.
0: Yeah, because now you're taking a receiver out of the mix and you're kind of taking a wide receiver out because you have to keep a tight end. You can't bring a wide receiver down there to try to block. So you got to have a Boyer or somebody like that in the game. And so if you want to go two tight ends, because Willie, you don't want to take him out because he's so effective on third down. So it's just one thing that leads on top of the other. It's kind of like a Jenga game, and you're pulling you're pulling things out. And today they pulled the wrong one, and it just all collapsed.
1: And
0: on
1: if you keep a tight end in, clearly it keeps another defender in a box.
0: Yeah, because if they just guessed right so many times. There was a third down when Minchie got, I think, hit. He may have gotten sacked, but they blitzed two guys off the right side, a linebacker and a corner, and so that made six rushers to only five blockers. So a guy can't block two, you know. And so they were just bringing more than they could block. In that situation, you've got to catch the ball and just get it out of your hand, like Tim Couch style, get it, just fire it out, a quicker slant or something like that. But as a receiver, you know, you're wanting, I don't know, there was that fourth down play, and Minchie put the ball exactly where it had to be, in front of Darby. He got both hands on it, he dropped it.
1: That was big.
0: Yeah, that was a big one.
1: Yeah.
0: Then there was another play, a third down play to Darby. He beats his guy on third and six or whatever it was, and it throws behind him. If that's ahead of him, it's an easy first down, and probably a lot more because as quick as he is,
1: running,
0: he turns the corner. Yeah, but it was just little things that were just off, and the defensive adjustments that Alabama made at halftime were fantastic, but I really think that Coach Stein's probably going to open up the punting competition because you just can't have 30-yard punts in college football. When the other guy's kicking 60-yarders, you know, he's flipping the field. They got stopped inside of their 30-yard line, and he kicked a punt, and Kentucky gets it like the 22.
1: Right.
0: We get the ball. Kentucky gets the ball and punts it from the 30, and they're getting at their own 41. So you've changed the field. And again, I call it playing arena football because you're only playing half a field, and that just wears out the defense.
1: Alabama always also had big success with Power O.
0: Yep.
1: And you know that the fine folks in College Station are going to take notice of that.
0: Yeah.
1: And probably start their game plan that way. Thank you, Jeff Rowe. We will see you next week. Coming up, Darren Hedrick with scores from around the country. That's next on the UK Sports Network.
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3: We are back at the UK Sports Network studios. I'm Darren Hedrick for one last look at your Central Bank SEC scoreboard as Kentucky falls to Alabama 45-17. We told you about some of the earlier finals. A&M and Georgia both win big. The Aggies with two pick sixes in the second half beat Arizona State 48-20. So the Aggies, who will remain in the top 10, will host Kentucky next Saturday. Michigan upsets number 11 Oklahoma 17-10 at home. Mississippi State bludgeons Minnesota in Minneapolis 38-13. Vanderbilt hangs on and survives a scare against the Delaware Blue Hens in Nashville. Commodores win that one 35-26. Happening right now around the SEC, Florida leads Campbell 52-3 as they start the second half. Georgia Tech and Tennessee are tied at 10 down in Atlanta with 11:39 remaining in the second quarter. Georgia Tech's got the ball near midfield. South Carolina leads Towson 10-0 at home. That one's closing in. It's on the halftime. It's late in the second quarter. Number one, Ohio State already has generated two turnovers against number four, Texas. Buckeyes lead 3-0 midway through the first quarter. Number eight, LSU on top of Louisiana Tech, 10-0. And number nine, Ole Miss leads Charlotte 7-0 in Oxford. Auburn and Southern Miss will begin in a weather delay down at Jordan-Hare Stadium tonight. And the late game, for those of you who like to stay up all night, at 10:15 Eastern time, Arkansas and number 20 Utah kickoff out west. Around the top 25, number five Indiana blows out Howard 55-0. Number six Oregon goes down today on the road in Stillwater. Oklahoma State wins that one 39-31. Number 16 Penn State defeats Temple 27-9 in Philadelphia. Number three Notre Dame cruises 52-0 over Rice. Number 15 BYU is a winner at home against Arizona 28-17. And number 19 Washington survives a scare against Utah State 16-14. That's a quick look around the top 25. We'll come back and finish things up as you listen to Wildcat Wrap Up here on the UK Sports Network.
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5: 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The voice of the Wildcats, Tom Leach, and Coach Stein will join you from 6 to 7 p.m. Eastern. 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Wildcats' next game will be Saturday on the road at Texas A&M, the first road game for Coach Stein and his Cats. Kickoff set for 3:30 down in College Station, and our pregame coverage begins at 1:30 Eastern with the countdown to kickoff driven by Jack Burford Chevrolet. So that's a 3:30 kick Saturday, 1:30 Eastern will be our pregame coverage for the Cats and the Aggies. And that is a week at a glance, brought to you by Coca-Cola. Taste the feeling. That will also do it for us. For the voice of the Wildcats, Tom Leach, analyst Jeff Picoro, sideline reporter Dick Gabriel, our statistician was Corey Price, spotter Zach Hurst, technical engineer Jim Barnhart, network producer Brad Tucker, and studio engineer Billy Rutledge. I'm Darren Hedrick. Your final score tonight at Kroger Field saw number 12 Alabama defeat Kentucky 45-17. The Wildcats are now 1-1 on the season, 0-1 in SEC play. With that, we say good night from Lexington, and thank you for listening. 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

0: around and I'll get you the ball.
1: Because now it's just a moose with the football.
0: Yeah,
1: he really is. He's an absolute refrigerator. But now, Coach, his first option is a better first option in DJ Moore now, being his wide receiver number one coming over in that deal in the offseason from Chicago.
0: And I'm hoping they do this with DJ Moore, and they have to. And they got smart coaches in Nashville, but like, you can't line him up one spot. You got to move him.

What so proudly we hailed at the twilight's last gleaming, whose broad stripes and bright stars through the perilous fight, o'er the ramparts we watched, were so gallantly streaming.

0: Marvin, you talked about it. A lot of the focus, Jamar Chase, T. Higgins, Yosevash. Okay, they've got some pretty good tight ends as well.
1: Yeah, well, they missed Gesicki at the end of the last year, you know, and he's such a weapon. He's literally a big receiver, and they can use him flexed out like a wideout all the time. Chase is on the other side of the field. They're drawing all that attention over there.
0: Extra point for Evan McPherson is up, and it is good. Timeout on the field, 1:48 to go in the first quarter. Bengals extend the lead. A couple of defensive plays leading to touchdowns. Cincinnati 14, Tampa Bay 3. You're listening to the NFL on Sports USA. We're back after these local messages.
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